0: 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The First Lieutenant Robert F. Welch III Charity is taking donations for their blessing bag that help homeless veterans in our community. 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
1: Stardate September 5th. Some of the most imposing features on Mars are its giant volcanoes. The largest is Olympus Mons. It's more than 13 miles high and covers an area as big as New Mexico. It's part of the largest complex of volcanoes on the planet, a region called Tharsis Ridge. The second largest group is on Elysium Rise. Its largest member is Elysium Mons. It's the fourth highest mountain on the planet. It has an elevation of about 10 miles above the Martian equivalent of sea level, and it towers about 8 miles above the surrounding plains. Like the other major volcanoes, it's extinct, or at least dormant. It probably hasn't erupted in

0: hundreds of millions of years. It formed over billions of years from layers of lava and ash. It's marred by many craters. Some of them are impact craters, carved by giant space rocks. Others may be volcanic vents, formed by side eruptions of gas or lava. The volcanoes on Mars have grown so big mainly because there are no plate tectonics. Once a pool of magma forces its way to the surface, it just keeps going. The crust above it doesn't move away. So there's no cutoff valve. The volcano erupts as long as there's molten rock below to keep feeding it, building some giant mountains on the red planet. Mars appears below the moon in tomorrow's early morning sky. It looks like a fairly bright orange star. More about the moon and its companions tomorrow. Our web address is stardate.org. For the University of Texas McDonald Observatory, I'm Billy Henry.
1: Now for a check of your KEOM weather forecast. Mostly clear skies across North Texas tonight, should fall to about 78 for the overnight low. Then the rest of the Labor Day weekend, Sunday and Monday, sunny and hot. 100 degrees each day once again.

0: TSN News. I'm Campbell Reed. There's pushback to a request to up the budget for the state's private school voucher program.
1: Acting controller and GOP nominee for the job, Don Huffines, has requested $2,226,000,000 for the next 2 years. The first year cost $1 billion. Clay Robeson with the Texas State Teachers Association says his group has opposed vouchers for years and says any increase is too much.
2: This is not a sustainable program. Or they can sustain it, but they're going to basically close many more public schools.
1: There's data from the state that shows 7 in 10 families in or trying to get into the program already had kids in private schools. Texas touts the program as giving parents the power to choose the best education for their children. Over 100,000 Texas kids are currently enrolled. Barbara Schwartz, TSN News.
0: The Texas Senate race heating up with MAGA Inc. announcing it's making a $10 million digital ad blitz to the highly competitive Texas Senate race. The massive ad buy splits evenly, $5 million in positive advertising boosting Ken Paxton, while $5 million going toward negative messaging against Democrat James Tallarico. This financial institution rapidly intensified.

0: justifies historic spending war, directly countering massive early investments by Democrats. Experts now project total advertising in this contest could shatter state records, reaching a staggering $200 million by November. A new survey out this week shows the vast majority of Texans don't trust those roadside flock cameras that track drivers without their knowledge. Activists are using the results to push for an all-out ban.
1: This is like low-hanging fruit, red meat for the average Texan. They don't want these and they need to ban them.
0: Terry Hall is with Texans for Toll-Free Highways. She says the state has already banned red light cameras, so this should be easy. The Texas Attorney General's office is trying to revisit a lawsuit against Pfizer.
2: The suit is over the COVID vaccine. Solicitor General Jonathan Stone says that Big Pharma lied about how effective it was at preventing illness, and they should not be given immunity.
3: We seek civil penalties, which again are punitive and meant to deter future violations.
2: And Texas may have found a sympathetic court. Multiple Fifth Circuit judges seem to agree that the federal judge who dismissed the case may have lacked jurisdiction. In San Antonio, Michael Board, TSN News.
0: Texas game wardens warning boaters not to let a bad decision ruin the Labor Day weekend. Officials say just last year, Texas recorded 178 boating incidents that led to 50 deaths and 77 serious injuries. Game wardens say 84% of those who died were not wearing life jackets. So they're urging anyone on board to wear one, especially folks 13 and under. They're also reminding boaters to slow down, pay attention, never drive while under the influence, and never exceed the boat's capacity. I'm Campbell Reed, TSN News.
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0: Hold for many families with higher gas prices to blame. You think it's tough in Texas at almost $4 a gallon? Well, in San Diego, gas is averaging $5.92 a gallon. Russian President Vladimir Putin has started talks with U.S. Special Envoy Steve Witkoff and Jared Kushner at the Kremlin, according to video published on the Kremlin's channel and the messaging app, saying the contacts between Moscow and Washington so far have been beneficial. The latest job report exceeding expectations, but wages growing slower at just 3.1%. Polls have showed that Americans are largely frustrated with rising prices and the state of the economy. There's a hung jury in the Lindsey Clancy murder case and now questions surrounding a possible retrial. The judge declared a mistrial yesterday. Clancy is charged in the killing of her three children, the case sparking a debate about postpartum mental health. I'm Campbell Reed, TSN News.

0: 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Expecting parents and any caregivers with children or teenagers are invited to the parenting classes at Sharing Life Community Outreach. 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
1: KEOM is known for entertaining and informing the community. 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
2: KEOM weather, 78 degrees, the overnight low tonight. Then the rest of your Labor Day weekend is just like today, sunny and hot, 100 degrees Sunday and Labor Day Monday.

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1: 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Now for a check of your KEOM weather forecast. Mostly clear skies across North Texas tonight. Should fall to about 78 for the overnight low. Then the rest of the Labor Day weekend, Sunday and Monday, sunny and hot. 100 degrees each day once again.

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0: 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Mesquite ISD invites area realtors to sign up for their Realtor Connection email list. 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This email list will help them be informed about the many opportunities in Mesquite ISD, district achievements, and other district news, as well as invites to their realtor events throughout the year. 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
1: From the Switch Energy Alliance, this is Earth Date. In the mid-1800s, London's Soho neighborhood was a terrible-smelling place to live, as raw sewage ran through the gutters into open cesspools. When a cholera epidemic broke out, 600 people died, and many remaining residents fled, fearing, as was common then, that foul air spread the disease. Local physician John Snow didn't buy it. 10 years earlier, he had proposed that cholera spread through contaminated water, but lacking proof, he was ignored. With an outbreak on his doorstep, he saw an opportunity to test his hypothesis and save his neighborhood. First, he obtained the addresses of every person who had died. Then he walked the streets, plotting their deaths and everything else on a map. Soon, a pattern emerged. Most of the cases clustered around one public water well. He began interviewing area residents. Locals with their own private wells had not gotten sick. Workers at a nearby pub, who drank a daily ration of beer instead of pump water, were also spared. Snow convinced local authorities that water from the well was to blame, and persuaded them to remove the pump handle, forcing residents to draw their water elsewhere. Immediately, the cholera outbreak ended. With his cholera map, Snow had begun the field of evidence-based epidemiology. This was well before germ theory and microscopes could identify the true culprit, the cholera bacteria, that had spread through sewage leaking into the water supply. I'm Scott Tinker.
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3: KEOM weather, 78 degrees, the overnight low tonight. Then the rest of your Labor Day weekend is just like today, sunny and hot, 100 degrees Sunday and Labor Day Monday.

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1: And now the KEOM Community Calendar. I'm Patrick Ross. Wonders Woman Restoration Ministry is hosting a free community health and wellness event this Tuesday from 11 till 4. It will be at the new Roses Botanica in Terrell. This event brings together community health resources, preventative screenings, wellness education, and blood donation advocacy in recognition of Sickle Cell Awareness Month. Carter Blood Care will be there taking donations. Dallas College and the North Texas Food Bank are once again teaming up to provide community members access to free food during their drive-through pantry. The next drive-through pantry will be at the West Dallas campus on Hampton Road this Wednesday morning. Beginning at 10, community members can drive up and get groceries, fresh produce, and milk while supplies last. What Remains Rises is the title of the Mesquite Symphony Orchestra's fall concert, coming up next Friday evening. Please be aware that the performance will include recordings of military artillery being fired, which could be a bit intense. The performance will be from 7 until 9. Registration is now open for Historic Mesquite's first Craft from the Collection workshop. This workshop teaches you how to crochet a functional strawberry potholder. Tickets are $45 and include all supplies, as well as a project bag and all materials and patterns. The workshop will be next Saturday from 12:30 to 2:30. Space is limited to 10 participants, so claim your spot early. And this year's Keep Mesquite Beautiful Butterfly Ball is coming up next Saturday at the Mesquite Convention Center. This year's theme is Sunset on the Prairie, and guests are encouraged to wear their best Western wear. You'll enjoy dinner, entertainment, raffles, and more. 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
2: KEOM weather, 78 degrees, the overnight low. Then Sunday and Labor Day, Monday, the forecast is exactly the same. Sunny and hot, 100 degrees each day. 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

0: 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The 13th annual Lakeside AmBucks Charity Golf Tournament is scheduled for Monday, September 28th, and registration is open. In addition to a day of golf for a great cause, registration includes a Whataburger lunch, a putting contest, special presentations, prizes, an auction, and dinner. You can register as an individual or as a team, but be sure to do it fast because spots will fill up quickly. We will have the link to registration and more information on our community calendar page of our website, keom.fm.
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2: Now for a check of your KEOM weather forecast. Mostly clear skies across North Texas tonight, should fall to about 78 for the overnight low. Then the rest of the Labor Day weekend, Sunday and Monday, sunny and hot. 100 degrees each day once again.

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0: 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The Credit Union of Texas Charitable Foundation is holding a raffle for a brand new 2026 Lexus NX 350 Hybrid. Tickets are $25 each or $20 each if you buy at least five. 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Tickets are on sale until noon on Monday, September 21st, and the drawing will be held at 12:30. We have the link to get your tickets linked on the KEOM community calendar. 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
1: Exploring science in the sea. Big tropical storms are slowing down in a hurry. If that sounds a little contradictory, think of it this way. More storms are slamming on the brakes as they get close to land. As a result, they spend more time along the coast before they move inland, making them even more dangerous. Researchers poked through records of tropical cyclones across the globe from 1982 to 2023. They were looking for rapid slowdown events, storms that slowed their forward motion by a significant amount in just a few hours. They found that the rate of such events over the open ocean hadn't changed much over that time. But for storms within about 250 miles of shore, the rate had gone way up. For storms that slowed by about 5 miles per hour over a period of 6 hours or less, the rate quadrupled, from fewer than five events per year to about 20. And there was a link between storms that slowed down quickly and those that strengthened quickly. The combination creates longer-lasting storm surges, winds, and rains, a killer combination. The number of these events was especially high in the western Pacific Ocean and the southern Indian Ocean. The number was lower in North America. The researchers said that part of the change could be caused by a natural climate cycle in the Pacific, but most of it likely is powered by human-caused climate change. It's heating the oceans and altering circulation patterns in both air and sea, making some big storms slow down in a hurry. Science in the Sea is a production of the University of Texas Marine Science Institute at Port Aransas. I'm Holly Brawley.
2: KEOM weather, 78 degrees, the overnight low tonight. Then the rest of your Labor Day weekend is just like today, sunny and hot, 100 degrees Sunday and Labor Day Monday.

0: 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The city of Balch Springs is currently seeking vendors for their Trunk or Treat event on October 30th. 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
1: 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I'm Dr. Norbert Herzog.
2: And I'm Dr. David Niesel. Among the collection of microbes that live with us are ones inside our mouths. Between 8 and 20 billion microbes, representing 700 species of bacteria, fungi, viruses, and archaea, live there.
3: Dave, potty mouthing's appropriate right about now.
2: Sorry, it fits. And even more so in dysbiosis, when those microbes become unstable and increase our chances for cavities, gum disease, and halitosis.
3: Studies have shown that poor oral hygiene leads to changes in the oral microbiome that directly links to cardiovascular disease.
2: A recent study in Denmark followed 500,000 children with oral hygiene issues such as cavities and followed them for 15 years.
3: At the end of it, they found boys with high numbers of cavities, up to 16, had a 30% higher risk for narrow or hardening arteries compared with boys with just 4 cavities.
2: For girls, the high group had a 45% higher number of cardiovascular diseases. Kids who had gingivitis also faced higher numbers of vascular disease as adults.
3: Gum inflammation can create inflammation elsewhere that leads to plaque buildup in blood vessels. The researchers acknowledged the high group could also be smokers or unhealthy eaters that could contribute to these results.
2: But studies like this should inform our broad approach to dental health, such as when cities plan to stop fluoridating its drinking water. Being prudent today could help us stay healthy and save on healthcare costs down the road. We are Drs. David Niesel and Norbert Herzog at UTMB and Quinnipiac University, where biomedical discovery shaped the future of medicine. 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
0: KEOM weather, 78 degrees, the overnight low. Then Sunday and Labor Day, Monday, the forecast is exactly the same. Sunny and hot, 100 degrees each day. 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
1: Teacher Lauren Johnson returned all the graded essays but one. 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
1: 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I am that student. I became a writer, and I wrote this to thank him.
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0: 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This year's Keep Mesquite Beautiful Butterfly Ball is coming up on Saturday, September 12th at the Mesquite Convention Center. 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
4: KEOM weather, 78 degrees, the overnight low. Then Sunday and Labor Day. Monday, the forecast is exactly the same. Sunny and hot, 100 degrees each day. 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
2: KEOM weather, 78 degrees, the overnight low. Then Sunday and Labor Day Monday, the forecast is exactly the same. Sunny and hot, 100 degrees each day. 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
1: Imagine a disease that affects more than 10 million Americans.

0: than AIDS, Parkinson's, ALS, MS, and muscular dystrophy combined. Yet few know its name. Some years ago, my mom was diagnosed with breast cancer. And after surgery, she developed lymphedema, LE, a cruel and chronic disease affecting 10 million Americans that occurs when the lymphatic system is compromised, leaving one with a lifetime of severe swelling and pain. 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
1: 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It's proof that ordinary people can turn a flash of inspiration into lasting success. All it takes is an idea and the courage to pursue it.
2: KEOM weather with temperatures right around 78 degrees all across North Texas. Look for Sunday and Labor Day Monday to be just like Saturday, sunny and hot, with temps right around 100.

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1: Some people would call him a loser. He ran for state office. He was beaten. He started a business. He failed. He ran for Congress. He lost. He was nominated for vice president. He lost again. But he knew only those who never tried are the real losers. And Abraham Lincoln was no loser. Persistence. Pass it on. 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
2: KEOM weather, 78 degrees, the overnight low. Then Sunday and Labor Day. Monday, the forecast is exactly the same. Sunny and hot, 100 degrees each day. 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

0: know, every now and then I think you might like to hear something from us. Nice and easy. But there's just one thing, you see. We never ever do nothing nice and easy. We always do it nice and rough. But we're gonna take the beginning of this song and do it easy. But then we're gonna do the finish rough. It's the way we do Proud Mary. Rolling on the river. Listen to the story now.
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1: He was just a teenager when his father died in a robbery. He laid awake one night and imagined a place where good would always defeat evil, every wrong made right. He imagined a world of truth, justice, and the American way. Through his loss, Jerry Siegel imagined a new hero. His imagination created Superman. Imagination. 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
1: Now here's a check of what's going on in and around the community on the Community Calendar on 88.5. This year's Keep Mesquite Beautiful Butterfly Ball is coming up on Saturday, September 12th at the Mesquite Convention Center. This year's theme is Sunset on the Prairie. Guests are encouraged to wear their best Western wear and enjoy dinner, entertainment, raffles, and more. You can purchase individual tickets, tables, or become a sponsor of the event. All proceeds help them achieve their mission of educating and beautifying our community. What Remains Rises is the title of the Mesquite Symphony Orchestra's fall concert, coming up Friday evening, September 11th. Now, please be aware that the performance will include recordings of military artillery being fired, which could be too intense for some audience members. The performance will be from 7 till 9. And lastly, Dallas College and the North Texas Food Bank have teamed up to provide community members access to free food during their drive-through pantry and community pantry days. The community pantries are open on Fridays at select campuses. Drive-through pantries are open on an individual campus once each month. Community members can drive up and get groceries, fresh produce, and milk while supplies last. This month, the drive-through pantry will be at the West Dallas campus on Hampton Road. That's coming up this Wednesday, September 9th, starting at 10 o'clock. You can find a link for the entire schedule of pantry days on our website. 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And you'll also find a bunch of other things going on in and around the community. 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For the community calendar, I'm Chris Frazee. KEOM weather with temperatures right around 78 degrees all across North Texas. Look for Sunday and Labor Day Monday to be just like Saturday, sunny and hot, with temps right around 100.

0: 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Based on a true story, The Immigrant is set in rural Central Texas in the year 1909 and tells the story of a young Russian Jewish couple and the local couple who takes them in. 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
2: KEOM weather, 78 degrees, the overnight low. Then Sunday and Labor Day, Monday, the forecast is exactly the same. Sunny and hot, 100 degrees each day. 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

0: 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With new technology, new capabilities, and new missions, space science is getting all the headlines these days. But there's another frontier, just as mysterious and a lot closer to home. Our oceans, a realm filled with fantastic creatures, amazing landscapes, even remnants of past civilizations. Science and the Sea takes you on a journey into this world every weekend on KEOM. 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While space may be the final frontier, there's still a lot to discover and understand right here on Earth. 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
1: KEOM weather with temperatures right around 78 degrees all across North Texas. Look for Sunday and Labor Day Monday to be just like Saturday, sunny and hot, with temps right around 100. 88.

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7: KEOM weather, 78 degrees, the overnight low. Then Sunday and Labor Day Monday, the forecast is exactly the same. Sunny and hot, 100 degrees each day. 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
2: 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They provide insight on medical discoveries while covering a broad range of science topics designed to stimulate our thinking, questioning, and appreciation for how science affects our health. 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
3: KEOM weather with temperatures right around 78 degrees all across North Texas. Look for Sunday and Labor Day Monday to be just like Saturday, sunny and hot, with temps right around 100.

0: 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Mesquite Parks and Recreation invites you to bring your family to enjoy their next movie in the park on Saturday, September 12th. 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
8: KEOM weather, 78 degrees, the overnight low. Then Sunday and Labor Day Monday, the forecast is exactly the same. Sunny and hot, 100 degrees each day. 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

0: 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The latest fall concert performance at the Mesquite Symphony Orchestra, What Remains Rises, takes place Friday, September 11th from 7 o'clock to 9 o'clock in the evening. Do keep in mind, the performance includes recorded sounds of military artillery firing that may be intense for some audience members. 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
1: Exploring science in the sea. Big tropical storms are slowing down in a hurry. If that sounds a little contradictory, think of it this way. More storms are slamming on the brakes as they get close to land. As a result, they spend more time along the coast before they move inland, making them even more dangerous. Researchers poked through records of tropical cyclones across the globe from 1982 to 2023. They were looking for rapid slowdown events, storms that slowed their forward motion by a significant amount in just a few hours. They found that the rate of such events over the open ocean hadn't changed much over that time. But for storms within about 250 miles of shore, the rate had gone way up. For storms that slowed by about 5 miles per hour over a period of 6 hours or less, the rate quadrupled, from fewer than 5 events per year to about 20. And there was a link between storms that slowed down quickly and those that strengthened quickly. The combination creates longer-lasting storm surges, winds, and rains, a killer combination. The number of these events was especially high in the western Pacific Ocean and the southern Indian Ocean. The number was lower in North America. The researchers said that part of the change could be caused by a natural climate cycle in the Pacific, but most of it likely is powered by human-caused climate change. It's heating the oceans and altering circulation patterns in both air and sea, making some big storms slow down in a hurry. Science in the Sea is a production of the University of Texas Marine Science Institute at Port Aransas. I'm Holly Brawley.
2: KEOM weather with temperatures right around 78 degrees all across North Texas. Look for Sunday and Labor Day Monday to be just like Saturday, sunny and hot, with temps right around 100.

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1: KEOM weather, 78 degrees, the overnight low. Then Sunday and Labor Day. Monday, the forecast is exactly the same. Sunny and hot, 100 degrees each day. 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
2: KEOM weather with temperatures right around 78 degrees all across North Texas. Look for Sunday and Labor Day Monday to be just like Saturday, sunny and hot, with temps right around 100.

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1: Pedestrians are especially vulnerable to serious and deadly injuries in a crash. Although pedestrians are involved in only 1% of traffic crashes in Texas, they account for 19% of all roadway deaths. The top factors contributing to traffic crashes in Texas involving pedestrians are pedestrians failing to yield the right-of-way to vehicles, drivers failing to yield the right-of-way to pedestrians, driver inattention, and speeding. Pedestrians are among the most at-risk road users because they don't have the protection of airbags, seatbelts, and bumpers. All of us share a responsibility to help keep each other safe by taking precautions, whether you're driving down the road or walking in your neighborhood. I'm Officer Lopez, and these tips were brought to you by your Mesquite Police Department's Crime Prevention Unit.
2: KEOM weather, the rest of your Labor Day weekend is going to be just like yesterday. Sunny and hot. Temps right around 100 both today and Labor Day Monday. In fact, every day for the upcoming week looks exactly the same.

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Ball is coming up on Saturday, September 12th at the Mesquite Convention Center. This year's theme is Sunset on the Prairie. Guests are encouraged to wear their best Western wear and enjoy dinner, entertainment, raffles, and more. You can purchase individual tickets, tables, or become a sponsor of the event. All proceeds help them achieve their mission of educating and beautifying our community. What Remains Rises is the title of the Mesquite Symphony Orchestra's fall concert, coming up Friday evening, September 11th. Now, please be aware that the performance will include recordings of military artillery being fired, which could be too intense for some audience members. The performance will be from 7 till 9. And lastly, Dallas College and the North Texas Food Bank have teamed up to provide community members access to free food during their drive-through pantry and community pantry days. The community pantries are open on Fridays at select campuses. Drive-through pantries are open on an individual campus once each month. Community members can drive up and get groceries, fresh produce, and milk while supplies last. This month, the drive-through pantry will be at the West Dallas campus on Hampton Road. That's coming up this Wednesday, September 9th, starting at 10 o'clock. You can find a link for the entire schedule of pantry days on our website. Just click on our community calendar, and you'll also find a bunch of other things going on in and around the community. Our website, KEOM.FM. For the community calendar, I'm Chris Frazee. KEOM weather, the rest of your Labor Day weekend is going to be just like yesterday. Sunny and hot, temps right around 100 both today and Labor Day Monday. In fact, every day for the upcoming week looks exactly the same.

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1: We live on this earth, yet so much is still unknown. 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
1: 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I'm Dr. Norbert Herzog.
2: And I'm Dr. David Niesel. Among the collection of microbes that live with us are ones inside our mouths. Between 8 and 20 billion microbes, representing 700 species of bacteria, fungi, viruses, and archaea, live there.
3: Dave, potty mouth seems appropriate right about now.
2: Sorry, it fits. And even more so in dysbiosis, when those microbes become unstable and increase our chances for cavities, gum disease, and halitosis.
4: Studies have shown that poor oral hygiene leads to changes in the oral microbiome that directly

0: directly links to cardiovascular disease.
1: A recent study in Denmark followed 500,000 children with oral hygiene issues such as cavities and followed them for 15 years.
0: At the end of it, they found boys with high numbers of cavities, up to 16, had a 30% higher risk for narrow or hardening arteries compared with boys with just 4 cavities.
1: For girls, the high group had a 45% higher number of cardiovascular diseases. Kids who had gingivitis also faced higher numbers of vascular disease as adults.
0: Gum inflammation can create inflammation elsewhere that leads to plaque buildup in blood vessels. The researchers acknowledged the high group could also be smokers or unhealthy eaters that could contribute to these results.
1: But studies like this should inform our broad approach to dental health, such as Wind City's plan to stop fluoridating its drinking water. Being prudent today could help us stay healthy and save on healthcare costs down the road. We are Drs. David Neisel and Norbert Herzog at UTMB and Quinnipiac University, where biomedical discovery shaped the future of medicine. For much more on our disclaimer, go to medicaldiscoverynews.com or listen to our podcast on your favorite podcast service.
2: KEOM weather, the rest of your Labor Day weekend is going to be just like yesterday. Sunny and hot, temps right around 100 both today and Labor Day Monday. In fact, every day for the upcoming week looks exactly the same.

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1: Stardate September 6th. The moon anchors a prominent triangle in tomorrow's early morning sky. The pattern is well up in the east at first light. The stars Pollux and Castor, the twins of Gemini, line up to the upper left of the moon, with Mars to the upper right. The brilliant planet Jupiter stands well below the triangle. Mars and Pollux are almost exactly the same brightness right now, and they're the same color, orange. But they achieve that color in different ways. Mars is a planet, a ball of rock and metal that's smaller than Earth. Its color comes from iron oxide, particles of rust, in the rocks and dust that cover most of its surface. The rust probably formed when iron-rich rocks interacted with liquid water on the surface. But there's no water on the surface today, so the rocks must have rusted billions of years ago, when Mars was much warmer and wetter than it is today. As the rocks eroded, the Martian winds carried the dust around the globe, enhancing the color of the red planet. Pollux, on the other hand, is a star. It completed the prime phase of life, then puffed up to giant proportions, about 9 times wider than the Sun. As it expanded, it got cooler. And a star's color is determined by its surface temperature. Cool stars look red or orange. So just by looking at it, we can tell that Pollux is

0: thousands of degrees cooler than the sun. We'll talk about the moon and Jupiter tomorrow. You can find out more about the stars and planets in Stardate magazine. 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For the McDonald Observatory, I'm Billy Henry.
1: KEOM weather, the rest of your Labor Day weekend is going to be just like yesterday. Sunny and hot, temps right around 100 both today and Labor Day Monday. In fact, every day for the upcoming week looks exactly the same.

0: 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The Texas State Board of Education has approved an anti-Islamic curriculum for public high schools. 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
1: 7-4, the main motion passes.
2: And the State Board of Education made it official. Lessons that portray Islam in a negative light will be added to the high school social studies curriculum in 2030. Alito board member Brandon Hall edited how Muhammad is referred to.
3: Christian Texans definitely wouldn't accept someone as a prophet who married a six-year-old little girl and consummated the marriage at nine. And so this just clarifies it, that he's the prophet of Islam.
2: The lessons focus on Muhammad's military campaigns against Jewish and Christian tribes. Islam is also blamed for 9/11 instead of Al-Qaeda. Texans got to voice their opinions.
4: Islam is against freedom, especially for women and children.
5: If adopted, it promotes real harm to Muslim students across Texas.
2: In Austin, Chris Fox, TSN News.
0: A federal judge has extended an order blocking the U.S. Postal Service from implementing its new mail-in voting rule. The policy would require states to submit voter information to a federal database before ballots can be mailed. Voting rights advocates say it could disenfranchise voters and cause delays. The Supreme Court is expected to weigh in, so the rule could still take effect before November. Ballots already set out are not being affected. Distrust of so-called flock cameras is bringing together both parties in Texas.
6: The roadside cameras track drivers without their knowledge, and a new poll out this week found overwhelming opposition. Activists say a ban would be low-hanging fruit for lawmakers.
7: There's a lot of suspicion. A lot of people hate this. It crosses party lines.
6: Terry Hall is with Texans for Toll-Free Highway. She says the state has already banned red light cameras, so this should be easy. In San Antonio, Michael Board, TSN News.
0: A drug dealer is going to prison for 15 years for selling pills that nearly killed someone in Denton County.
8: Police in the town of Cross Plains responded to a call about a drug overdose in February of 2024. They gave the victim naloxone and rushed them to the hospital, and they survived. Investigators determined the person had taken pills that were laced with a dangerous amount of fentanyl. 33-year-old Thomas James Hurt admitted to supplying those pills. He pled guilty to a charge of conspiracy to possess with intent to distribute fentanyl. A judge has sentenced him to 15 years in federal prison. Stephen Pickering, TSN News.
0: Travelers headed through DFW this Labor Day should expect crowded roads, terminals, and parking lots. The airport expects about 1.4 million customers through Monday. Monday being among the busiest days. DFW says Labor Day is expected to be the busiest day overall with more than 256,000 customers. Travelers are urged to arrive at least 2 hours before domestic flights, 3 hours before international ones. This is TSN.
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2: Manned U.S. vessel trying to enter the Strait of Hormuz. The U.S. did not immediately confirm the attack on Sunday. Since a ceasefire agreement was announced back in June, on and off again fighting has persisted, with both sides trying to inflict military and economic pain, and negotiations have collapsed. Russian President Vladimir Putin has met with U.S. envoys Steve Witkoff and Jared Kushner at the Kremlin. The talks on Saturday were aimed at reviving a stalled push to end Russia's full-scale invasion of Ukraine. The Kremlin has ordered a three-day halt on strikes against Kyiv that starts at midnight on Saturday. A spokesperson for the Kennedy Center is blaming decades of neglect for causing part of the ceiling to collapse in the Performing Arts Center's grand foyer. Spokesperson Roma Daravi said no one was injured when a chunk of the ceiling fell Friday evening. This is TSN.
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0: 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We're Mesquite ISD Radio, KEOM 88.5. Wonders Woman Restoration Ministry is hosting a free community health and wellness event this coming Tuesday, September the 8th, from 11 to 4. It'll be at the New Roses Botanica in Terrell. This event brings together community health resources, preventative screenings, wellness education, and blood donation advocacy and recognition of Sickle Cell Awareness Month. Carta Blood Care will be taking donations as well. We have all the details linked for you on the community calendar of our website, keom.fm.
1: 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Some can help combat dry mouth, and some mouthwashes with a high concentration of fluoride can even help prevent cavities. 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Always seek the advice of your dental provider with any questions or issues you may have. Specific recommendations may vary in different circumstances, so individual consultation is important. 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I'm Dr. Lalani.
2: KEOM weather the rest of your Labor Day weekend is going to be just like yesterday. Sunny and hot, temps right around 100 both today and Labor Day Monday. In fact, every day for the upcoming week looks exactly the same.

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2: Exploring science in the sea. Big tropical storms are slowing down in a hurry. If that sounds a little contradictory, think of it this way. More storms are slamming on the brakes as they get close to land. As a result, they spend more time along the coast before they move inland, making them even more dangerous. Researchers poked through records of tropical cyclones across the globe from 1982 to 2023. They were looking for rapid slowdown events, storms that slowed their forward motion by a significant amount in just a few hours. They found that the rate of such events over the open ocean hadn't changed much over that time. But for storms within about 250 miles of shore, the rate had gone way up. For storms that slowed by about 5 miles per hour over a period of 6 hours or less, the rate quadrupled, from fewer than 5 events per year to about 20. And there was a link between storms that slowed down quickly and those that strengthened quickly. The combination creates longer-lasting storm surges, winds, and rains, a killer combination. The number of these events was especially high in the western Pacific Ocean and the southern Indian Ocean. The number was lower in North America. The researchers said that part of the change could be caused by a natural climate cycle in the Pacific, but most of it likely is powered by human-caused climate change. It's heating the oceans and altering circulation patterns in both air and sea, making some big storms slow down in a hurry. Science in the Sea is a production of the University of Texas Marine Science Institute at Port Aransas. I'm Holly Brawley.
3: KEOM weather, the rest of your Labor Day weekend is going to be just like yesterday. Sunny and hot, temps right around 100 both today and Labor Day Monday. In fact, every day for the upcoming week looks exactly the same.

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1: TSN News, I'm Richard Strong. Police in Central Texas are praising the aid of flock cameras in capturing a man who jacked a car with a baby inside and safely returning the infant to her family. Alonso Echeverria allegedly stole the car early Monday evening while in the city of Kyle, where the five-month-old was in a sleep in her car seat. Police say he drove the stolen car to Buda, abandoning it and the baby. Flock cameras were used to find the car and return the infant to her family. KWTX reports Echeverria was found at Buda apartment complex and was arrested. He faces charges including abandoning or endangering a child and theft of property. With data center developments popping up all over the Metroplex, Dallas City officials say zoning rules must be updated to keep heavy industrial technology away from residential areas.
2: So my concerns here center on the explosive growth without any really thought for planning. That's why I joined four of my colleagues in requesting the zoning review of the appropriate place for new data centers to go as this industry continues to explode like it's doing right now.
1: Councilman Chad West says while he supports embracing the new technology, the city needs more regulations on new developments. He says Dallas should also consider creating an advisory committee made up of neighbors and environmental leaders to help the city craft zoning regulations. Despite their temporary reprieve from declaring a water emergency, the city of Corpus Christi is once again rejecting a proposed water desalination plan.
3: Council members voted 5-3 Tuesday night to not move forward with the idea, which is intended to provide a drought-proof source of drinking water. Drought conditions over the last 5 years pushed Corpus Christi to the brink of emergency back in the spring, but summer rains, including floods, have filled reservoirs to a more comfortable capacity. Even so, projections show that fall 2028 could spell another water emergency for the city. Opponents of a desalination plant cite its high cost and potential environmental impact. I'm Kristen Yates, TSN News.
1: A man accused of helping run an international gold theft ring targeting seniors in Tarrant County and across the country, well, he's behind bars.
4: Authorities say 35-year-old Muzamil Ahmed was arrested at JFK International Airport while trying to leave the country. Investigators say he helped move stolen money through shell companies, a Florida gold refinery, and cryptocurrency before sending it overseas. The Tarrant County DA's office says the scheme has caused more than $250 million in losses to more than 200 elderly victims and has resulted in more than 40 indictments. Ahmed is facing charges including organized crime, theft, financial abuse of the elderly, and money laundering. Tarrant County DA Phil Sorrells is reminding seniors that legitimate law enforcement will never ask for gold, cash, or cryptocurrency to protect their money. Emily Capetillo, TSN News.
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1: U.S. Envoy Steve Witkoff and Jared Kushner have arrived in Kyiv as part of a renewed push for peace after Russia's full-scale invasion of Ukraine. The trip by the Americans on Sunday follows a meeting with Russian President Vladimir Putin in Moscow the previous day. That meeting ended after 10 hours but didn't bring any breakthroughs. Iran says it struck an unmanned U.S. vessel trying to enter the Strait of Hormuz, the latest salvo in a new flare-up of fighting between the two countries. The U.S. did not immediately confirm the purported attack. At least 25 people, mostly teenagers, have died in a traffic accident in Camp Verde, according to local media and officials. The accident happened Saturday on the Campanas de Cima route in Fogo Island and it did involve a passenger bus. Indonesia's Anak Krakatau volcano has erupted. It's causing some flight cancellations. This is TSN.

0: KEON 88.5, music for both work and play. The next teen turnout is coming up on Saturday, September 19th from 6 to 8 at Dunford Recreation Center. 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
2: From the Switch Energy Alliance, this is Earth Date. In the mid-1800s, London's Soho neighborhood was a terrible-smelling place to live, as raw sewage ran through the gutters into open cesspools. When a cholera epidemic broke out, 600 people died, and many remaining residents fled, fearing, as was common then, that foul air spread the disease. Local physician John Snow didn't buy it. 10 years earlier, he had proposed that cholera spread through contaminated water, but lacking proof, he was ignored. With an outbreak on his doorstep, he saw an opportunity to test his hypothesis and save his neighborhood. First, he obtained the addresses of every person who had died. Then he walked the streets, plotting their deaths and everything else on a map. Soon, a pattern emerged. Most of the cases clustered around one public water well. He began interviewing area residents. Locals with their own private wells had not gotten sick. Workers at a nearby pub, who drank a daily ration of beer instead of pump water, were also spared. Snow convinced local authorities that water from the well was to blame and persuaded them to remove the pump handle.

0: forcing residents to draw their water elsewhere. Immediately, the cholera outbreak ended. With his cholera map, Snow had begun the field of evidence-based epidemiology. This was well before germ theory and microscopes could identify the true culprit, the cholera bacteria, that had spread through sewage leaking into the water supply. I'm Scott Tinker.
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2: KEOM weather the rest of your Labor Day weekend is going to be just like yesterday. Sunny and hot, temps right around 100 both today and Labor Day Monday. In fact, every day for the upcoming week looks exactly the same.

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1: Mr. Glass, a proud sponsor of KEOM. 972-669-0951. Replacing glass around the Metroplex since 1962.
2: It's time rewind for September 6th. It's 1968 and Berkeley, California becomes the first U.S. city with a population of more than 100,000 to desegregate its public schools. Also, McDonald's introduces the Big Mac. Another Mac, Fleetwood Mac, achieves a milestone on this day in 1976. 14 months after its release, the band's self-titled album is finally number one in the U.S. The album sets a record for most weeks on the chart before reaching the top spot. Diana Ross is hot property on this day in 1980 as her single Upside Down goes right side up and up to the top of Billboard's Hot 100 chart. The song remains number one for

For a week. Born on this day, a couple of famous comedians, Jane Curtin, who got her start on Saturday Night Live, and Jeff Foxworthy. Also actresses Rosie Perez and Swoozie Kurtz. That's Time Rewind. I'm David Mendel.

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1: TSN News, I'm Richard Strong. The Texas State Board of Education has approved an anti-Islamic curriculum for public high schools. Alito board member Brandon Hall edited how Muhammad will be referred to.
2: Christian Texans definitely wouldn't accept someone as a prophet who married a six-year-old little girl and consummated the marriage at nine. And so this just clarifies it, that he's the prophet of Islam.
1: The lessons of early Islam focus on Muhammad's military campaigns against Jewish and Christian tribes. Islam is also blamed for 9/11 instead of Al-Qaeda. Texas got to voice their own opinion.
3: Islam is against freedom, especially for women and children.
4: If adopted, it promotes real harm to Muslim students across Texas.
1: The new social studies curriculum will be phased in 2030.

0: Governor Abbott wants a pathway for students to earn a bachelor's degree in just 3 years. And while that's been a new concept here, other states are already doing it.
1: It's something I'd say that's gaining momentum pretty quickly across the country.
0: Jason Lee with the nonprofit research group RAND says it comes down to dollars and cents. Kids leave college with a degree and less debt. But it's so new that he says there isn't enough data to see if this is becoming that something will be added by the business community. A North Texas man is accused of sending threatening messages to a Texas politician.
2: Investigators say Billy James McFatridge of Fort Worth sent several threats to campaign accounts for state representative and U.S. Senate candidate James Tallarico through email and Instagram. In one of them, they say he threatened to slit Tallarico's throat and drag his body through the street. Staffers for the campaign reported the messages to the DPS. Their investigators say they traced the email and social media accounts back to McFatridge. They questioned him and say he told them he only intended to scare Tallarico. He was arrested last week on charges of making terroristic threats against a public servant. That is a Class A misdemeanor. Stephen Pickering, TSN News.
0: A federal judge has extended a block on a controversial new U.S. Postal Service rule affecting mail-in voting. The policy could still reach the Supreme Court before the November election. The Trump administration pushed for this rule through an executive order targeting mail-in voting. It would require election officials to submit voter names and addresses through a new federal portal. Only those votes would get ballots with special barcodes. A whistleblower warned Congress the rollout was rushed and could cause entire batches of ballots to be rejected. Judge Indira Talwani blocked the rule on Friday, saying there is no evidence and no evidence of fraud to justify it. The Supreme Court is expected to go through with this case. Investigators uncovered more than 20 dead animals at a Bandera County Wildlife Sanctuary on Friday. About 15 horses and two primates were found in varying stages of decomposition. More than 100 surviving animals, including horses, goats, pigs, and birds, were taken to a temporary shelter. This is TSN.
3: 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The result? It transcends sports. It gives us hope for the future. High school sports. There's so much more than just a game. This message presented by the Texas University Interscholastic League and the Texas High School Athletic Directors Association.
0: And Jared Kushner have arrived in Kyiv on a part of a renewed push for peace after Russia's full-scale invasion of Ukraine. The trip by the Americans on Sunday follows a meeting with Russian President Vladimir Putin in Moscow the previous day. The meeting went several hours. No progress reported. The political landscape in the U.S. is volatile as the final midterm of President Donald Trump's presidency approaches. Trump often stirs the tumult with issues such as redrawing congressional districts and the economic fallout from tariffs, adding to the uncertainty. Democrats and Republicans agree that Trump will be central to the midterms. An eastern German region is voting in an election that could bring to power the first right-wing state government, and far-right at that, in the nation's post-World War II history. The vote for the state legislator in Saxony-Anhalt, a region of 2.1 million people west of Berlin, has gained a lot of prominence. This is TSN.

0: Know what's going on in your community with Mesquite ISD Radio, 88.5 KEOM. Mesquite history comes to life during the 16th annual Mesquite Meander, presented by Historic Mesquite. This Friday and Saturday, October 9th and 10th, you can walk through the Mesquite Cemetery and meet some of the real people from Mesquite's past. Actors, of course. 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

0: 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If you're talking, they
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1: In Dallas, the road is closed due to an accident on southbound Loop 12 between Trinity River, Elm Fork, and 114. Traffic is stopped from 35E.
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0: Right now in Mesquite, we have a sunny sky and a temperature of 87 degrees. This afternoon, we'll have more sunshine and a high near 101. Heat index values will read as high as 106. We are under a heat advisory that will last until this evening. Tonight, you can expect a clear sky and a

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1: TSN News, I'm Richard Strong. The Republican-majority Texas State Board of Education has officially approved adding anti-Islam lessons to the high school social studies course starting in 2030. TSN's Chris Fox.
2: After a week of debate and public input, the new lessons negatively portraying Islam have officially been approved by the State Board of Education by a vote of 8-4. Alito board member Brandon Hall amended how Muhammad will be referred.
3: He's the prophet of Islam, not of everybody, and then goes on to describe all of the brutal things that he did.
2: The lessons also blame 9/11 on Islam and not Al-Qaeda. Texans got a chance to weigh in.
4: We must stand against woke indoctrination and radical Islamic ideology.
5: If adopted, it promotes real harm to Muslim students across Texas.
6: Islam is against freedom, especially for women and children.
7: The 9/11 Commission itself said, Islam is not the enemy. It is not synonymous with terror.
2: In Austin, Chris Fox, TSN News.
1: Distrust of so-called flock cameras is bringing together both parties in Texas.
8: The roadside cameras track drivers without their knowledge, and a new poll out this week found overwhelming opposition. Activists say a ban would be low-hanging fruit for lawmakers.
9: There's a lot of suspicion. A lot of people hate this. It crosses party lines.
8: Terry Hall is with Texans for Toll Free Highway. She says the state has already banned red light cameras, so this should be easy. In San Antonio, Michael Board, TSN News.
1: A man accused of helping run an international gold theft ring targeting seniors in Tarrant County and across the country, he's behind bars.
10: Authorities say 35-year-old Muzamil Ahmed was arrested at JFK International Airport while trying to leave the country. Investigators say he helped move stolen money through shell companies, a Florida gold refinery, and cryptocurrency before sending it overseas. The Tarrant County DA's office says the scheme has caused more than $250 million in losses to more than 200 elderly victims and has resulted in more than 40 indictments. Ahmed is facing charges including organized crime, theft, financial abuse of the elderly, and money laundering. Tarrant County DA Phil Sorrell is reminding seniors that legitimate law enforcement will never ask for gold, cash, or cryptocurrency to protect their money. Emily Capetillo, TSN News.
1: Texas is asking for federal help for three more counties that were affected by severe storms this past summer. Governor Abbott says a review of damage in Grimes, Live Oak, and McMullen County shows they meet the criteria for FEMA's public assistance program. Those counties were all hit hard by storms and flooding in July. The state already had submitted a request for aid for the other nine countries. A gallon of regular no lead will cost you $3.68 statewide, $3.77 in Dallas, $3.68 also in Houston, $3.97. The expensive spot on the price map is in El Paso. College football, it is the season. LSU devours Clemson 51-10. Texas A&M all over Missouri State 50-0. 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
11: What's your favorite high school sports memory? A late-inning rally? A game-winning shot? A photo finish?

0: Maybe it's a pep rally or a pregame ritual. 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
2: U.S. vessel trying to enter the Strait of Hormuz, the latest salvo in a new flare-up of fighting between the two countries. The U.S. dismissed the claim of the purported attack on Sunday as a total lie. U.S. envoys Steve Witkoff and Jared Kushner have arrived in Kyiv as part of a renewed push for peace after Russia's full-scale invasion of Ukraine. The trip by the Americans Sunday follows a meeting with Russian President Vladimir Putin, which lasted several hours. No goodness reported from that. An eastern German region is voting in an election that could bring power the first far-right state government in the nation's post-World War II history. The vote for the state legislature in Saxony-Anhalt, which is in a region of 2.1 million people west of Berlin, has gained some outside prominence because it represents the best chance of a governor's post for the far-right anti-immigration alternative for Germany, or AfD. This is TSN.

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1: In Dallas, the road is closed due to an accident on southbound Loop 12 between Trinity River and 114. Traffic is stop and go from 35E.
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0: Mesquite ISD high school students behind the mic on KEOM 88.5. This year's Keep Mesquite Beautiful Butterfly Ball is coming up on Saturday, September 12th at the Mesquite Convention Center. This year's theme is Sunset on the Prairie. 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

0: place them. Driver or passenger, front seat or back, state law requires everyone in the vehicle to be buckled up. Not buckling up could cost you up to $200 in court costs and fines, or even worse, it could cost you your life. I'm Officer Lopez, and these tips were brought to you by your Mesquite Police Department's Crime Prevention Unit.
1: Right now in Mesquite, we have a clear sky and a temperature of 89 degrees. We are under a heat advisory that will last until 8 o'clock this evening. This afternoon, you can expect more sunshine and a high near 101. Heat index values will read as high as 106. Tonight, we'll have a clear sky and a low near 78 degrees. And for your Labor Day, you can expect a day that looks almost identical to today. Sunshine and a high near 101. Those heat index values will be as high as 106.

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1: Here in Mesquite, there is an accident blocking the right lane of westbound Highway 80 at Gus Thomason Road, Gross Road. Traffic is stop and go from Galloway Avenue. And in Dallas, an accident has been cleared from southbound Loop 12 between Trinity River and 114. Traffic is slow

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2: 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The Credit Union of Texas Charitable Foundation is holding a raffle for a brand new 2026 Lexus NX350 Hybrid. Tickets are $25 each or $20 each if you buy at least five. This is a unique raffle because the organization even covers the cost of the taxes for the winner. 100% of the proceeds go back to the nonprofits they support in assisting domestic violence victims, children's advocacy, food insecurity, homelessness, and supporting people with special needs. Tickets are on sale until noon on Monday, September 21st, and the drawing will be held at 12:30. We have the link to get your tickets linked on the KEOM community calendar. That's on our website, keom.fm. Now taking a quick look at the weather. Right now in Mesquite, we have a temperature of 90 degrees and a sunny sky. This afternoon, we will have more sunshine and a high near 101. Heat index values will read as high as 106. We are under a heat advisory until 8 o'clock this evening. Tonight, you can expect a clear sky and a low near 78 degrees.

0: TSN News, I'm Richard Strong. The Texas State Board of Education has approved an anti-Islamic curriculum for public high schools. TSN's Chris Fox.
1: 7-4, the main motion passes.
2: And the State Board of Education made it official. Lessons that portray Islam in a negative light will be added to the high school social studies curriculum in 2030. Alito board member Brandon Hall edited how Muhammad is referred to.
3: Christian Texans definitely wouldn't accept someone as a prophet who married a six-year-old little girl and consummated the marriage at nine. And so this just clarifies that he's the prophet of Islam.
2: The lessons focus on Muhammad's military campaigns against Jewish and Christian tribes. Islam is also blamed for 9/11 instead of Al-Qaeda. Texans got to voice their opinions.
4: Islam is against freedom, especially for women and children.
5: If adopted, it promotes real harm to Muslim students across Texas.
2: In Austin, Chris Fox, TSN News.
0: Texas is seeing the biggest spike in COVID cases in the country over the last few weeks. This comes down thanks to research on wastewater. That has shown to be an accurate estimate of COVID cases over the last few years. COVID cases started spiking again in July. Texas is the only state in the country with very high COVID levels in the wastewater last month. A suspect in a gold scam targeting senior citizens across the country, including Tarrant County, has been arrested after causing about $250 million in losses.
6: The Tarrant County DA's office says 35-year-old Muzamil Ahmed was operating the ring out of New Jersey, building shell corporations to launder the stolen money and funnel it to a gold refinery in Florida. Officials say he would then convert the gold and cash into cryptocurrency and move it out of the country. The DA's office says he was a key player in the scam, saying he and a network of others would call elderly folks claiming their bank account, social security number, or other personal info had been compromised. Victims were then told to withdraw savings, buy gold bars, Bitcoin, and suspects posing as federal agents would then go and get the money or cash. Ahmed was arrested on money laundering and financial abuse of the elderly. He currently sits in the Tarrant County Jail. Emily Capatillo, TSN News.
0: The East Texas Wood Mill is shutting down production indefinitely, and about 150 workers will lose jobs. LP Building Solutions says it will idle its oriented strand board plant in Jasper because of weak demand. The panels are used in home construction for walls, roofs, and floors. The company says the move starts in October with the layoffs taking effect November 1st. CEO Jason Ringblom says the company has to match production with the market and says the decision is not a reflection of the Jasper crew. Workers will get 60 days of notice or pay plus benefits. LP says it will help with job searches and openings at other plants. The mill could restart if demand picks up. A gallon of regular no lead will cost you $3.68 statewide, $3.77 in Dallas. The high spot is El Paso, 397. This is TSN.
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0: Renewing its appeal to the Supreme Court after a federal judge blocked new restrictions.

restrictions on mail ballots ahead of the midterms. The filing came after U.S. District Court Judge Indira Talwani extended an order against the Postal Service enforcing President Donald Trump's executive order for the November elections. The legal wrangling comes as states start sending out mail ballots. U.S. envoys Steve Witkoff and Jared Kushner have held talks in Kyiv as part of efforts to end Russia's invasion of Ukraine. Their visit follows a meeting with Russian President Vladimir Putin in Moscow, which is said to be not fruitful. Indonesia's Anak Krakatoa volcano has erupted, and it has caused flight cancellations at the nearby Hatta International Airport in Jakarta. The eruption occurred early Sunday with volcanic ash affecting parts of western Indonesia. This is TSN.

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1: Here in Mesquite, there is an accident blocking the right lane of westbound Highway 80 at Gus Thomason Road, Gross Road. Traffic is stop and go from Galloway Avenue.
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3: 88.5 KEOM, Mesquite weather.
0: Right now in Mesquite, it is sunny and 90 degrees. This afternoon, we'll have a high near 101 with more sunshine. Heat index values will read as high as 106. We are under a heat advisory until 8 o'clock this evening. Tonight, you can expect a clear sky and a low near 78. And for your Labor Day, you can expect a day almost identical to today. We'll have a sunny sky and a high near 101, and those heat index values will be as high as 106.

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1: Meet Josh.
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1: In Richardson, there is a disabled vehicle blocking the two left lanes of northbound 75 at Arapahoe Road, Collins Boulevard. Traffic is stop and go from Beltline Road, Main Street. And here in Mesquite, an accident has been cleared from westbound Highway 80 at Gus Thomason Road, Gross Road. Traffic is still delayed from Galloway Avenue.
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0: KEOM, Mesquite ISD students dialed into the community. Angel Street, the Garland Civic Theater's latest production, is on stage now through September 13th. Angel Street is a Victorian thriller about a scheming husband who attempts to drive his wife insane. 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
1: Now here's a check of what's going on in and around the community on the Community Calendar on 88.5. This year's Keep Mesquite Beautiful Butterfly Ball is coming up on Saturday, September 12th at the Mesquite Convention Center. This year's theme is Sunset on the Prairie. Guests are encouraged to wear their best Western wear and enjoy dinner, entertainment, raffles, and more. You can purchase individual tickets, tables, or become a sponsor of the event. All proceeds help them achieve their mission of educating and beautifying our community. What Remains Rises is the title of the Mesquite Symphony Orchestra's fall concert, coming up Friday evening, September 11th. Now, please be aware that the performance will include recordings of military artillery being fired, which could be too intense for some audience members. The performance will be from 7 till 9. And lastly, Dallas College and the North Texas Food Bank have teamed up to provide community members access to free food during their drive-through pantry and community pantry days. The community pantries are open on Fridays at select campuses. Drive-through pantries are open on an individual campus once each month. Community members can drive up and get groceries, fresh produce, and milk while supplies last. This month, the drive-through pantry will be at the West Dallas campus on Hampton Road. That's coming up this Wednesday, September 9th, starting at 10 o'clock. You can find a link for the entire schedule of pantry days on our website. 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For the community calendar, I'm Chris Frazee. 88.5 KEOM,
0: Mesquite Weather. Right now in Mesquite, the time is 12:18. The sky is sunny and the temperature is at 91 degrees. This afternoon, we'll have a high near 99 with more sunshine. Heat index values will read as high as 104. We are under a heat advisory that will last until 8 o'clock tonight. This evening, you can expect a mostly clear sky and a low near 78 degrees.

scars that you have. We've been meeting here every day, and since this is our last day together, I want to hold you just one more.

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1: TSN News, I'm Richard Strong. Police in Central Texas are praising the aid of flock cameras in capturing a man who jacked a car with a baby inside and safely returning the infant to her family. Alonzo Echeverria allegedly stole the car early Monday evening in the city of Kyle, where the five-month-old was asleep in her car seat. Police say he drove the stolen car back to Buda, abandoning it and the baby. Flock cameras were used to find the car and return the infant to her family. KWTX reports Echeverria was found at a Buda apartment complex. He's been arrested. He now faces charges including abandoning or endangering a child and theft of property. With data center developments popping up along the Metroplex, Dallas' city officials say zoning rules have to be kept updated to keep heavy industrial technology away from residential areas.
2: So my concerns here center on the explosive growth without any really thought for planning. That's why I joined four of my colleagues in requesting the zoning review of the appropriate place for new data centers to go. As this industry continues to explode like it's doing right now.
1: That's Councilman Chad West, who says he supports embracing the new technology, but the city needs more regulation on new developments. He says Dallas should also consider creating an advisory committee made up of neighbors and environmental leaders to help the city craft zoning regulations. Despite their temporary reprieve from declaring a water emergency, the city of Corpus Christi once again has rejected a proposed water desalination plant.
3: Council members voted 5-3 Tuesday night to not move forward with the idea, which is intended to provide a drought-proof source of drinking water. Drought conditions over the last 5 years pushed Corpus Christi to the brink of emergency back in the spring, but summer rains, including floods, have filled reservoirs to a more comfortable capacity. Even so, projections show that fall 2028 could spell another water emergency for the city. Opponents of a desalination plant cite its high cost and potential environmental impact. I'm Kristen Yates, TSN News.
1: A man accused of helping run an international gold theft ring targeting seniors in Tarrant County and across the country, he's in jail.
4: Authorities say 35-year-old Muzamil Ahmed was arrested at JFK International Airport while trying to leave the country. Investigators say he helped move stolen money through shell companies, a Florida gold refinery, and cryptocurrency before sending it overseas. The Tarrant County DA's office says the scheme has caused more than $250 million in losses to more than 200 elderly victims and has resulted in more than 40 indictments. Ahmed is facing charges including organized crime, theft, financial abuse of the elderly, and money laundering. Tarrant County DA Phil Sorrells is reminding seniors that legitimate law enforcement will never ask for gold, cash, or cryptocurrency to protect their money. Emily Capetillo, TSN News.
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1: Say the alternative for Germany, for a Germany party has a strong lead in a regional election, but it's unclear whether it will be able to form the country's first far-right state government since World War II. Alternative for Germany, or AfD, went into the vote in the eastern state of Saxony-Anhalt seeking an absolute majority in the state legislature to govern on its own. They got it. That's the biggest opposition party is Germany's national parliament. It is strongest in the formerly communist and less prosperous east, where Saxony-Anhalt is located. Iran says it struck an

named U.S. vessel trying to enter the Strait of Hormuz, the latest salvo in a new flare-up of fighting between the two countries. The U.S. dismissed the claim of the attack as a total lie. The Trump administration is renewing its appeal to the Supreme Court after a federal judge blocked new restrictions on mail ballots. This is TSN.

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2: From the Switch Energy Alliance, this is Earth Date. In the mid-1800s, London's Soho neighborhood was a terrible-smelling place to live, as raw sewage ran through the gutters into open cesspools. When a cholera epidemic broke out, 600 people died, and many remaining residents fled, fearing, as was common then, that foul air spread the disease. Local physician John Snow didn't buy it. 10 years earlier, he had proposed that cholera spread through contaminated water, but lacking proof, he was ignored. With an outbreak on his doorstep, he saw an opportunity to test his hypothesis and save his neighborhood. First, he obtained the addresses of every person who had died. Then he walked the streets, plotting their deaths and everything else on a map. Soon, a pattern emerged. Most of the cases clustered around one public water well. He began interviewing area residents. Locals with their own private wells had not gotten sick. Workers at a nearby pub, who drank a daily ration of beer instead of pump water, were also spared. Snow convinced local authorities that water from the well was to blame and persuaded them to remove the pump handle, forcing residents to draw their water elsewhere. Immediately, the cholera outbreak ended. With his cholera map, Snow had begun the field of evidence-based epidemiology. This was well before germ theory and microscopes could identify the true culprit, the cholera bacteria, that had spread through sewage leaking into the water supply. I'm Scott Tinker.
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4: I'm Samantha Smith with your Sunday forecast. This afternoon, we will have a sunny sky and a high near 99 degrees. Heat index values will read as high as 104. We are under a heat advisory that will last until 8 o'clock this evening. Tonight, you can expect a mostly clear sky and a low near 78 degrees. Hey.

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What Remains Rises is the title of the Mesquite Symphony Orchestra's fall concert coming up Friday evening, September 11th. Please be aware that the performance will include recording.

0: Stardate September 6th. The moon anchors a prominent triangle in tomorrow's early morning sky. The pattern is well up in the east at first light. The stars Pollux and Castor, the twins of Gemini, line up to the upper left of the moon, with Mars to the upper right. The brilliant planet Jupiter stands well below the triangle. Mars and Pollux are almost exactly the same brightness right now, and they're the same color, orange, but they achieve that color in different ways. Mars is a planet, a ball of rock and metal that's smaller than Earth. Its color comes from iron oxide, particles of rust, in the rocks and dust that cover most of its surface. The rust probably formed when iron-rich rocks interacted with liquid water on the surface. But there's no water on the surface today, so the rocks must have rusted billions of years ago, when Mars was much warmer and wetter than it is today. As the rocks eroded, the Martian winds carried the dust around the globe, enhancing the color of the red planet. Pollux, on the other hand, is a star. It completed the prime phase of life, then puffed up to giant proportions, about 9 times wider than the Sun. As it expanded, it got cooler. And a star's color is determined by its surface temperature. Cool stars look red or orange. So just by looking at it, we can tell that Pollux is thousands of degrees cooler than the Sun. We'll talk about the Moon and Jupiter tomorrow. You can find out more about the stars and planets in Stardate magazine. Details at stardate.org. For the McDonald Observatory, I'm Billy Henry.
1: This afternoon, we will have a sunny sky and a high near 99 degrees. Heat index values will read as high as 104. We are under a heat advisory that will last until 8 o'clock this evening. Tonight, you can expect a mostly clear sky and a low near 78 degrees. Right now in Mesquite, it is sunny and 96.

0: CBSN News, I'm Richard Strong. The Republican-majority Texas State Board of Education has officially approved adding anti-Islam lessons to the high school social studies course starting in 2030. TSN's Chris Fox.
1: After a week of debate and public

0: Public input, the new lessons negatively portraying Islam have officially been approved by the State Board of Education by a vote of 8-4. Alito board member Brandon Hall amended how Muhammad will be referred.
1: He's the prophet of Islam, not of everybody, and then goes on to describe all of the brutal things that he did.
0: The lessons also blame 9/11 on Islam and not Al-Qaeda. Texans got a chance to weigh in.
2: We must stand against woke indoctrination and radical Islamic ideology.
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4: Islam is against freedom, especially for women and children.
5: The 9/11 Commission itself said, Islam is not the enemy. It is not synonymous with terror.
0: In Austin, Chris Fox, TSN News.
6: Distrust of so-called flock cameras is bringing together both parties in Texas.
7: The roadside cameras track drivers without their knowledge, and a new poll out this week found overwhelming opposition. Activists say a ban would be low-hanging fruit for lawmakers.
8: There's a lot of suspicion. A lot of people hate this. It crosses party lines.
7: Terry Hall is with Texans for Toll Free Highway. She says the state has already banned red light cameras, so this should be easy. In San Antonio, Michael Board, TSN News.
6: A man accused of helping run an international gold theft ring targeting seniors in Tarrant County and across the entire country. That person is now behind bars.
9: Authorities say 35-year-old Muzamil Ahmed was arrested at JFK International Airport while trying to leave the country. Investigators say he helped move stolen money through shell companies, a Florida gold refinery, and cryptocurrency before sending it overseas. The Tarrant County DA's office says the scheme has caused more than $250 million in losses to more than 200 elderly victims and has resulted in more than 40 indictments. Ahmed is facing charges including organized crime, theft, financial abuse of the elderly, and money laundering. Tarrant County DA Phil Sorrells is reminding seniors that legitimate law enforcement will never ask for gold, cash, or cryptocurrency to protect their money. Emily Capetillo, TSN News.
6: Texas is asking for federal help for three or more counties that were affected by severe storms over the summer. Governor Abbott says a review of damage in Grimes, Live Oak, and McMullen County show that they meet the criteria for FEMA's public assistance program. Those counties were all hard hit by storms and flooding in July. The state had already submitted a request for aid for nine other counties. A gallon of regular NOLAD will run you $3.68 statewide, $3.77 in Dallas, $3.68 also in Houston. The expensive spot is El Paso with $3.97. College football, 'tis the season. LSU devours Clemson 51-10. Texas A&M all over Missouri State 50-0. 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
6: Renewing its appeal to the Supreme Court after a federal judge blocked new restrictions on mail ballots ahead of the midterms. The filing came after U.S. District Court Judge Indira Talwani extended an order against the Postal Service enforcing President Donald Trump's executive order waiting for the November elections. The legal wrangling comes even as states start sending out mail ballots. The appeal marks the third time the administration has asked the high court to intervene. The Alternative for Germany party, it's also called AFD, has a strong lead in a regional election, but it is unclear if they can form Germany's far-right state government since World War II. Exit polls on Sunday show AFD with around 44% of the vote in Saxony-Anhalt. This is far ahead of the Christian Democratic Union, which currently leads the state at 18.5%. This is TSN News.

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1: In downtown Dallas, there's an accident blocking the right lane of westbound I-30 near Lamar. Traffic is stop and go from Carroll Avenue. And in Louisville, there's an accident blocking the left lane of northbound 35E between Garden Ridge Boulevard and Lake Louisville Bridge. Traffic is stop and go from McGee Lane, Eagle Point Road.
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1: For your Sunday afternoon, you can expect sunshine and a high near 99 degrees. Heat index values will read as high as 104. We are under a heat advisory that will last until 8 o'clock this evening.

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1: Exploring science in the sea. Big tropical storms are slowing down in a hurry. If that sounds a little contradictory, think of it this way. More storms are slamming on the brakes as they get close to land. As a result, they spend more time along the coast before they move inland, making them even more dangerous. Researchers poked through records of tropical cyclones across the globe from 1982 to 2023. They were looking for rapid slow

0: high in the western Pacific Ocean and the southern Indian Ocean. The number was lower in North America. The researchers said that part of the change could be caused by a natural climate cycle in the Pacific, but most of it likely is powered by human-caused climate change. It's heating the oceans and altering circulation patterns in both air and sea, making some big storms slow down in a hurry. Science in the Sea is a production of the University of Texas Marine Science Institute at Port Aransas. I'm Holly Brawley.
1: I'm Samantha Smith with your Sunday forecast. This afternoon, we will have a sunny sky and a high near 99 degrees. Heat index values will read as high as 104. We are under a heat advisory that will last until 8 o'clock this evening. Tonight, you can expect a mostly clear sky and a low near 78 degrees.
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8: For your Sunday afternoon, you can expect sunshine and a high near 99 degrees. Heat index values will read as high as 104. We are under a heat advisory that will last until 8 o'clock this evening. 88.

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1: It's Time Rewind for September 6th. It's 1968 and Berkeley, California becomes the first U.S. city with a population of more than 100,000 to desegregate its public schools. Also, McDonald's introduces the Big Mac. Another Mac, Fleetwood Mac, achieves a milestone on this day in 1976. 14 months after its release, the band's self-titled album is finally number one in the U.S. The album sets a record for most weeks on the chart before reaching the top spot. Diana Ross is hot property on this day in 1980 as her single Upside Down goes right side up and up to the top of Billboard's Hot 100 chart. The song remains number one for 4 weeks.

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0: 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Mesquite ISD invites area realtors to sign up for their Realtor Connection email list. They know that realtors are one of the first points of contact for the families who are considering moving to the community. This email list will help them be informed about the many opportunities in Mesquite ISD, district achievements, and other district news, as well as invites to their realtor events throughout the year. 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
1: Our Mesquite Animal Shelter featured pet of the week is Remy. Remy is a handsome 33-pound pup, about 6 to 8 months old. He has a golden red coat and seems to be sort of a Carolina dog or German shepherd breed. He was brought in as a stray with an injury to a leg. He was taken to the vet for an exam and a full report can be obtained from the shelter, but he is now in good health. He is very lively, he loves to jump and climb, and has lots of normal puppy energy. Remy is very friendly and enjoys getting petted and loved on. 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You can find all pets available for adoption at cityofmesquite.com/animalservices. And if you would like to see pictures of Remy, check out our KEOM Facebook page.
2: For your Sunday afternoon, you can expect sunshine and a high near 99 degrees. Heat index values will read as high as 104. We are under a heat advisory that will last until 8 o'clock this evening.

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0: KEOM, a voice for our community and a sound for the ages. The 13th annual Lakeside AmBucks Charity Golf Tournament is scheduled for Monday, September 28th, and registration is open. In addition to a day of golf for a great cause, registration includes a Whataburger lunch, a putting contest, special presentations, prizes, an auction, and dinner. 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We will have the link to registration and more information on our community calendar page of our website, KEOM.FM.
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2: Stardate September 6th. The moon anchors a prominent triangle in tomorrow's early morning sky. The pattern is well up in the east at first light. The stars Pollux and Castor, the twins of Gemini, line up to the upper left of the moon.

0: particles of rust in the rocks and dust that cover most of its surface. The rust probably formed when iron-rich rocks interacted with liquid water on the surface. But there's no water on the surface today, so the rocks must have rusted billions of years ago, when Mars was much warmer and wetter than it is today. As the rocks eroded, the Martian winds carried the dust around the globe, enhancing the color of the red planet. Pollux, on the other hand, is a star. It completed the prime phase of life, then puffed up to giant proportions, about 9 times wider than the Sun. As it expanded, it got cooler. And a star's color is determined by its surface temperature. Cool stars look red or orange. So just by looking at it, we can tell that Pollux is thousands of degrees cooler than the Sun. We'll talk about the Moon and Jupiter tomorrow. You can find out more about the stars and planets in Stardate magazine. Details at stardate.org. For the McDonald Observatory, I'm Billy Henry.
1: I'm Samantha Smith with your Sunday forecast. This afternoon, we will have a sunny sky and a high near 99 degrees. Heat index values will read as high as 104. We are under a heat advisory that will last until 8 o'clock this evening. Tonight, you can expect a mostly clear sky and a low near 78 degrees.

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0: 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We have the link to get your tickets linked on the KEOM community calendar. 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
5: For your Sunday afternoon, you can expect sunshine and a high near 99 degrees. Heat index values will read as high as 104. We are under a heat advisory that will last until 8 o'clock this

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1: Now here's a check of what's going on in and around the community on the Community Calendar on 88.5. This year's Keep Mesquite Beautiful Butterfly Ball is coming up on Saturday, September 12th at the Mesquite Convention Center. This year's theme is Sunset on the Prairie. Guests are encouraged to wear their best Western wear and enjoy dinner, entertainment, raffles, and more. You can purchase individual tickets, tables, or become a sponsor of the event. All proceeds help them achieve their mission of educating and beautifying our community. What Remains Rises is the title of the Mesquite Symphony Orchestra's fall concert, coming up Friday evening, September 11th. Now, please be aware that the performance will include recordings of military artillery being fired, which could be too intense for some audience members. The performance will be from 7 till 9. And lastly, Dallas College and the North Texas Food Bank have teamed up to provide community members access to free food during their drive-through pantry and community pantry days. The community pantries are open on Fridays at select campuses. Drive-through pantries are open on an individual campus once each month. Community members can drive up and get groceries, fresh produce, and milk while supplies last. This month, the drive-through pantry will be at the West Dallas campus on Hampton Road. That's coming up this Wednesday, September 9th, starting at 10 o'clock. You can find a link for the entire schedule of pantry days on our website. 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For the community calendar, I'm Chris Frazee.
2: I'm Samantha Smith with your Sunday forecast. This afternoon, we will have a sunny sky and a high near 99 degrees. Heat index values will read as high as 104. We are under a heat advisory that will last until 8 o'clock this evening. Tonight, you can expect a mostly clear sky and a low near 78 degrees.

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1: 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Always seek the advice of your dental provider with any questions or issues you may have. Specific recommendations may vary in different circumstances, so individual consultation is important. 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
2: For your Sunday evening, you can expect a clear sky and a low near 78 degrees.

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This year's Keep Mesquite Beautiful Butterfly Ball is coming up on Saturday, September 12th at the Mesquite Convention Center. This year's theme is Sunset on the Prairie. 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We have a link to get your tickets on the

0: album sets a record for most weeks on the chart before reaching the top spot. Diana Ross's hot property on this day in 1980 as her single Upside Down goes right side up and up to the top of Billboard's Hot 100 chart. The song remains number one for 4 weeks. Born on this day, a couple of famous comedians, Jane Curtin, who got her start on Saturday Night Live, and Jeff Foxworthy. Also actresses Rosie Perez and Swoozie Kurtz. That's Time Rewind. I'm David Mendel.
1: I'm Samantha Smith with your Sunday evening forecast. Tonight we will have a mostly clear sky and a low near 78 degrees. For your Labor Day, you can expect sunshine and a high near 100. Heat index values will read as high as 106.

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1: 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That's H-U-T-T-A-S-H.
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2: Our Mesquite Animal Shelter featured pet of the week is Remy. 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He has a golden red coat and seems to be sort of a Carolina dog or German shepherd breed. He was brought in as a stray with an injury to a leg. He was taken to the vet for an exam and a full report can be obtained from the shelter, but he is now in good health. He is very lively, he loves to jump and climb, and has lots of normal puppy energy. Remy is very friendly and enjoys getting petted and loved on. 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And if you would like to see pictures of Remy, check out

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